finding out that two Hondas on the right shoulder, I noticed they actually made contact. It may have been a non-contact 2002.

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0: Diego 2103, South 15, Rancho Bernardo in the HOV. It's a maroon, older model Chevrolet Corvette or similar, 90 miles per hour. 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

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Pedal 5 Imperial Avenue, off ramp, the silver GMC SUV. A male driver had his head down. He appeared to be sleepy. He was very slow speed, and then he stopped on the off

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0: Westside OPOL for 23 152, southbound side from Mission Bay for Silver Buick Sedan, 7 Mary, King Lincoln 052, for Venus Multiple Lanes, returns clear to Buick Ford out of Anaheim.
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1: 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Also, it's going to start future traffic for push one.
0: Okay,
1: 4-4. 9.10-4, code 4, resume traffic, and continue to 445 at 1834.
0: We'll be in route to the pit, 5 north to 88 seconds.
1: 10.10-4, thanks.

7235 Alpha for traffic break frequency. 15 north of El Cajon. They're requesting the brakes to start for Pat on the vehicle to the right shoulder.

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1: 87 is assembly 97 with the pedestrian on the right shoulder of the 80s connector. Unit, so there's a traffic, so 4.

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0: 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The red sedan was there. Head up. They have a smashed windshield. 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They have private assistance en route, but they do not feel safe and request entry.
1: 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I'll be extending to

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Turns clear to Chevrolet Jacob out of San Diego is aggressively driving, tailgating, and cutting off vehicles. Blocking 60

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0: I want to land line with the RP. The car's still drivable. They're relocating to Delmar Heights now. I'll be 98 North.

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1: Cover Raymond 97, north of the world on the right shoulder. Westbound 905, west of Picador, two vehicles in the center divider, one of the vehicles had flashers on.

0: Maine, northern Elkhart, Maine. There was an older white Toyota Highlander on the roadway can't maintain on it. Your TG is multiple times. Last seen about 3 years ago, 1970.
1: Thank you.

quick O'Connell to attempt to overtake. Westbound 805, black motorcycle. Trying to get after you up there.

time to catch up. Catch up with King, westbound 805, about 120, a black motorcycle, the first.

Just want to make sure you got the attempt to overtake. They lost visual somewhere on the trans road west on 8 to either northbound or southbound 805. It was El Cajon that was an attempt to overtake. Black motorcycle, no further description. He was at

5, 6, 7.

And he's typically for a pedestrian report at Grandpa 5 at Old Town. Male sitting in a wheelchair, rolling northbound on the right shoulder.

Thank you.

Sorry. Sorry, 10-4, 10-4, 8-7, crash into the north of Old Town, not even Richard traffic.

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The Feather Alert on behalf of SDOPD, American person is Marissa Flores, 37 years of age, Native American female, found over Brown 52110, was last seen on June 10th at approximately 1200 hours of Eastern Escondido. She believes to be on foot. No further.

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1: North of Como Mountain for a gray Honda Civic on the right shoulder with heavy smoke.
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0: 7-7-8.
1: Northbound 5 or southbound 5?
0: To northbound 5.

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1: Bravo,
0: over
1: 45. Hi,
0: Dean, what's up? 7 Mesa, we stopped on 15 in North of Mira Mesa for a Blood Bank RV bus type in the right half shoulder. Looks like they had tire debris that fell off. The tire debris is on the number one.

0: 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Port of entry for a protected party traveling with a restrained party.
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0: go ahead. 7-7-1, did the ERP advise if he had a private assistant come out?
1: I think they're not.

holding low for a CV suspect from 785 West Fletcher Parkway, left unknown direction. It's going to be a white Toyota Corolla, plate of 8 John Union Lombard 560. Suspect is a Daniel Rico, number 62045, HMA 59190, back over brown, green shirt, and gray shorts. With a suspect for a 237.5 suspect. Unknown on any weapons.

broadcast for units with a southern alert from Escondido. The southern cast is located, and the southern alert has been deactivated. And the southern alert has been deactivated, the southern cast is located from Escondido.

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1: 8774, log 974 and 969 are one the same. Parties on their way out in 98, and we'll have to check on the pedestrian.
0: Hi, copy. 71 and the same. You'll be 98. Parties on their way, and we'll have to check the pedestrian.
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0: 87, 7-boy. 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
1: 87, 7-boy, complete Mesa, dispatcher, North Fox 5, just south of 8-0-8. I'm gonna just show traffic.

0: 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Code 4.
1: Thank you, 77 Blade Pepper. You'll be code 4 with pedestrian northbound 5 at stop of the Adult by 8. All units are general traffic. WPHS 445, video clear 2019.

77 Boy, you were covered. I can think you're low 48 in the discharge mile. It's 586 to 10-9 West.

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Northbound 5, south of J. John Street, South Bay for full-size tire in the right lane.

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They're trying to make their own arrangements through AAA. How to guess?

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We'll be turning around.

7 9 47 48 to the Shell gas station off of East 8th Street, beginning of 42 times 2049.

0: information for units for 1166 information. East Alpha D2 at Genesee. The signals are going to be on flash till 0500 due to construction. Again, East Alpha D2 at Genesee. Signals are going to be on flash till 0500 for construction.
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0: Wait.

additional information for signals, Northbound 15 at University is going to be on flash due to a planned power outage closure. Okay, so you have Northbound 15 University, signals on flash for an SDG&E planned power outage closure.

Additional signals on flash from Lino's on 15 and south on 15 at Arrow till 0500 due to construction. And northbound and south on 15 at Arrow, signals will be on flash till 0500 due to Cataract construction. That's it.

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0: 21. There was a party that it looks like they left a crash card regarding a 2002 from this morning, and he's requesting contact.
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710, Charles 139. Eastbound 8 at Texas, a white shirt of Corolla, and a gray shirt of sedan, down the right shoulder, and at the end of Northbound 5 north of Imperial, looks like station ID is 97 advising it's northbound at C Street, as they're blocking it before.

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1: Southern 7 Charles, 3 South 5 North South, Crown Mesa, 5 to 10 vehicles. There's one facing the wrong way in the number 1 right there blocking the 1, 2, and 3. 10 4 4 vehicle block.

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1: That's 97 is requesting if you can expedite. They're requesting brakes for north on and south on sides for assistance from paramedics to access.
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KOL for a runway vehicle, Mesa College and Linda Vista Road. It's a black Tesla driving eastbound in the westbound lanes of Mesa College and Linda Vista Road.

0: interview for Officer Steve C. Station is requesting interview for a stabbing that occurred at 2125 hours at 1616 National Avenue. And stabbing occurred at 2125 hours at 1616 National Avenue in San Diego. BMA 6 foot, curly hair, black shirt, black pants, with a knife in his waistband, with blocking heading northbound off the foot from National Avenue in San Diego.
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0: 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This is Red Tesla. Play the Charles Lincoln Ocean and Ocean Star Edward. Let's break heavy VRP and then tailgating. And the vehicle left me continuing cell 90538 from Costco Berlin.
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0: city broadcast for a unit that's available for an active highway violence eastbound 56, now taking the northbound 15. It's an older, smaller four-door sedan. It was honking at the RP. RP is in a dark gray Mercedes and matching their speed, still active northbound 15. Head far, negative on units available, have them turn around and go to area.
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0: Traffic break southbound from Governor.
1: Traffic break started southbound from Governor.

3, from Genesee for Silver pickup truck, 85774 X-ray 1, possibly a Ram 4x4 is going between lanes, you're trying to clear it to a Ram 4 crew cab out of Elk Grove.

0: I have a pending car fire with no unit available. It's South Highway 25, South Oak Bridge. The vehicle on the right shoulder fully engulfed.
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0: 7-9-12, yellow 694-8493 to also send Houston for Supreme. So comments on the tornado showing solid and negative first.
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5-3-1-5-2, Southwest 15th Premier Mesa, free can holder. Munich Camry, 7 Edward Union Adam, 121 Florine, and there he stops, pushing out the park. Just clear to a Buick out of Oklahoma. No problem.

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1: 10-12, clear for response. There's an active highway violence on North Holland 63, passing Greenville Road. The 70 with the gray Ford F-150, victims in a gray Tesla, is cutting off the vehicle, tailgating, and following the lane changes.

Credit information for a hospital fire at Club 5 north of Palm South Bay. We have one call for a visual of a fire on the right shoulder of the freeway in front of the Walmart. No further traffic.

79 your party's clear. Okay, it's number 4. And 10-12, looks like the RP exited and the sets of vehicle continue northbound, so be aware only. If you can check on 1126, it's northbound 15, south of Miramar Way. It's a Cantor Sienna, was on the right shoulder with no resources.

7 Charles 7 48 to Sharp Memorial, beginning 426. Can you start up a tech point? 7 Charles to Sharp Memorial 426, Sharp West.

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It looks like clear level

0: 3 North 15 Commandable Military. This is a small Toyota Tacoma, silver in color. The Lincoln 42X32 is a similar plate. Possible Toyota 52. Let's see that about 3 go. 2230.
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Nitro for 2072, coming to Southwest Nitro, good. Nitro leads to Ralph, southbound. I'm not sure what's happening to the north outside. Southbound having Gilman and several vehicles there. One vehicle fled, the marine vehicle dropped the right shoulder. I'll be all the way around. Nitro's a shooter. I had reported it was northbound, also had reported it was southbound.

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1: Houston, 112, this is Mercy.

Over to the one northbound there, Gilman, or southbound there, Gilman.

0: 879, just to let you know, a couple uncovered calls. Pee-wee has a restraining order violation, Tennessee or Pee-wee, that is. Then 1146 feels unsafe, 15 in Carroll Canyon, they do have triple A route. And no available units.
1: 871-1, handle the POE for the epic.
0: Once you clear, you'll be handling the POE.
1: Maybe so, one time. We'll tell you the fire, too. We'll handle that before we enter the POE.
0: Also, you'll check out the fire. 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

0: 37, 1 Charles 98, Thomas City.
1: Thank you, 1 Charles.
0: 1 Charles, we're going to have to crash both are going to be two vehicles, 1181, negative 180. We're paying routes to the fire.
1: Thank you, 1 Charles. Two separate ones, two vehicle, 1181, both at negative 180.

Houston, what's wrong? The fire's actually off the freeway for a fire department. They're on the scene. It's a pretty big fire. It's probably visible from the freeway, though. I'll leave it open. 2340 Palm Avenue is where they're at. Excuse me, not here.

San Diego, 879 Charles, correct 1020 is going to be 5 north, plus Gilman. The northbound 5 north of Gilman for our QC. 879 Charles, everything on the right shoulder, negative 1125, and we're going 97. 879 Charles, going 97, release to the right shoulder, negative 1125.

there's a hole on a 10-5-1 vehicle taken from Covina Street and Covina Circle in their city. 2023 Camry 9 George John Union 513 still clear of the system out of 2023 Toyota. Something was a white male with a gray jacket and he had the white Toyota Camry 9 George John Union 513. 30 Chevy Station A,

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1: Nine
0: one. 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

679 Charles or text Charles. 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

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There's a white Honda Bridge, has shoulders just south of the 163.

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1: 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High speed south, 52 on Conway.

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1: One Charles,
0: copy. One Charles, copy.

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0: resistance on the

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Mesa 2-0 for pedestrian, Northbound 5 East Valley. Northbound 5 East Valley East, VMA, all black clothing, black hoodie, black backpack. Looking over the edge of the bridge.

Charlie Central, separate it from the pedestrian north south side to the eastbound 8L traffic stop. County Nitro, restrict traffic to Cliffsburg.

7-10-12, your side for Celestia, northbound 5-3-7-8.

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1: Hotel 44, Winter Tape, code 4. All units, resume all traffic, WPHM 445, Santa Clara 143. And 87 code 3, go ahead with your traffic. And is 1141 for a complaint of pain or another issue?
0: I was no problem.
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Transferring the party off at Marina, beginning of 845, time of 146.

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clear, 28 current to April 8th of 27th through 2015, Hyundai. Redirect left for Fairway 25 to left of Duale for 650 out of Los Angeles. This is 27. Showing suspended effective April 3rd of 2026, authority 13801 for disability service and Mary verbal notice.

That's my copy.

Verbal notice court, law enforcement agency, or the DMV notified.

0: Okay.
1: They gave us a cell phone thing and that's a limited information. They did not advise if they were responding.

87 Central, I was supposed to say to you that they only did the one thing, not doing any updated things, and they are not sending any units.

0: San Diego, you said that, 912, we checked the south side, we were UT Oklahoma.
1: Central,
0: Central,

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1: White Trails, no response 5 at the 54 at the White Sedan, TC to the fire divider.

0: So this is so it's gonna be south of East Street, not north of 34.
1: Okay, will be south of East Street.

0: 7 Charles, is this for the same party for the abduct?
1: 7 Charles, same party, that's all, same one.
0: Okay, we'll retry that.
1: So, 7 Charles, 7 Charles, 7 Charles, 7 Charles, 7 Charles, 7 Charles, 7 Charles, 7 Charles, 7 Charles, 7 Charles, 7 Charles, 7 Charles, 7 Charles, 7 Charles, 7 Charles, 7 Charles, 7 Charles, 7 Charles, 7 Charles, 7 Charles, 7 Charles, 7 Charles, 7 Charles, 7 Charles, 7 Charles, 7 Charles, 7 Charles, 7 Charles, 7 Charles, 7 Charles, 7 Charles, 7 Charles, 7 Charles, 7 Charles, 7 Charles, 7 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Charles

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7 9 0 7 9 0 7 9 0 7 9 0 7 9 0 7 9 0 7 9 0 7 9 0 7 9 0 7 9 0 7 9 0 7 9 0 7 9 0 7 9 0 7 9 0 7 9 0 7 9 0 7 9 0 7 9 0 7 9 0 7 9 0 7 9 0 7 9 0 7 9 0 7 9 0 7 9 0 7 9 0 7 9 0 7 9 0 7 9 0 7 9 0 7 9 0 7 9 0 7 9 0 7 9 0 7 9 0 7 9 0 7 9 0 7 9 0 7 9 0 7 9 0 7 9 0 7 9 0 7 9 0 7 9 0 7 9 0 7 9 0 7 9 0 7 9 0 7 9 0 7 9 0 7 9 0 7 9 0 7 9 0 7 9 0 7 9 0 7 9 0 7 9 0 7 9 0 7 9 0 7 9 0 7 9 0 7 9 0

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0: 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I'll check with fire, see if they located anything. We've only had the one call from the passive order.
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87-1 San Diego 20,002. One is current north outside the north of Main Division. The victim does have good follow-up. They're going to be standing by on the right-hand shoulder, north outside, north of Pershing, in a white Ford F-150.

you're paying the 204-23-152, North 805 at Kearney Via. It's a red Chevrolet sedan, was swerving almost 8 cars in the construction area, has an Oklahoma plate of Robert Nora John 303, and it shows 29 clear and expired to 2014 Chevrolet out of Oklahoma City. A vehicle was last seen passing North 805 at Balboa. No further information has been

Caltrans, but they want to know if it's a call out or if a sweeper needs to come by. If you can check the area and determine if that's the case.

0: east of N 15 San Diego, 1179 North 35, just south of Governor.
1: San Diego, east of 15, go ahead.
0: East of 15, North 35, just south of Governor. There's a yellow van that TC'd to the center divide. Getting reports that it may be overturned. Metro's en route as well as FSU.
1: East
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0: Seven John 6074.

8715, 10 o'clock, on the dot, and can you advise the extent of injuries, S1's inquiring? 8715, 10 o'clock.

Fires, lieutenant

7, 17, can you go a little 25, southbound 15 on the trail canyon also? Southbound 15 on the Carroll Canyon off-ramp, there's an entire tire blocking the right lane of the off-ramp.

0: And just information for units in the area, there's a 182 in the center divide, North 305 at the 52. A 2V, full parties are going to be changing on their way if a PRD check or something.
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0: on, a pedestrian reported southbound 5 to the eastbound 52. A male with a shopping cart standing on the right-hand shoulder wearing all black and walking with the flow of traffic.

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0: answers.
1: It's going to be 11-1 for
0: the answers. 7-15-10-4-40 was transferred into script for you. 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

Thank you.

0: 671, Teddy Gagan, 662. The party decided it wasn't worth the report. There's minimal damage. Any left?
1: 871, I call you.
0: 273, 97 with 873, 97 with a pedestrian, southbound side of the east, all 52 connector, all units, hot restrictions.

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1: Responding
0: to 1125 call, we have a roll water main break off of Ponson Valley Road and San Miguel Ranch Road. We just got a call from the Sweetwater Water Authority advising that there's a water main break and they need a road closure. I'm going to call County Roads next to try to get the traffic control set up, but they're advising they need a road closure from San Miguel to Benito Meadows Lane.

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1: C71,
0: a black sedan and a trailer. They are blocking the right lane on the transition. FSC has a call as well as Metro.

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1: Aerodrive off ramp to response 1179 as an alternate. North 20 to 5, just right at Telegraph Canyon. Have a report of 4 vehicles locked in a report lane. Metro is en route.

7-3-7.

G7, San Diego, 1125. G710, westbound 8 on the Rosecrans off ramp. There's a report of a metal ramp blocking the left lane near the middle of the off ramp. FST is in route as well.

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0: That's what I was about to tell you. They are continuing to your TTC. And one, I will try you to tell.

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Thank you.

Hey everyone, this is Eddie Farmer, this is Eddie Farmer, this is Eddie Farmer.

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0: 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I'm in route to 1 if I want to be route 41.
1: 8741, 87 9, did you want to be en route to 21? He is North 305 at 12 Grand Canyon. 8791. 8791. 8791. 8791. 8791. 8791. 8791. 8791. 8791. 8791. 8791. 8791. 8791. 8791. 8791. 8791. 8791. 8791. 8791. 8791. 8791. 8791. 8791. 8791. 8791. 8791. 8791. 8791. 8791. 8791. 8791. 8791. 8791. 8791. 8791. 8791. 8791. 8791. 8791. 8791. 8791. 8791. 8791. 8791. 8791. 8791. 8791. 8791. 8791. 8791. 8791. 8791. 8791. 8791. 8791. 8791. 8791. 8791. 8791. 8791. 8791. 8791. 8791. 8791. 8791. 8791. 8791. 8791. 8791. 8791. 8791. 8791. 8791. 8791. 8791. 8791. 8791. 8791. 8791. 8791. 8791. 8791. 8791. 8791. 8791.

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1: 2B4 with a gray GMC and a black Hyundai. They're requesting in it.

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0: D-71, 7 6 10 roof crash. I'll go right to the 11 5 0 9 5
1: D-71, 7 6 10 roof crash.

0: information for units. Be a little on a 20,002. It's called up by a witness and both vehicles are still driving. It occurred north on 5 just south of Claremont. The suspect vehicle is a silver Nissan SUV and no plate. Victim vehicle is a black motorcycle. Rider is wearing a black helmet, black jacket, seen. Both vehicles are still moving down the lane. And we're last seen north on 5 south of Claremont. No further to go clear at 738.
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1: Just advise if you're able to respond to this here for your test, it's the scene. That original 20,000 foot put out is a witness call only. The victim on the motorcycle rider or motorcycle called in. They're going to be standing by at 890 Mahoya Shores Drive, requesting unit for contact. They do have a good license plate on the suspect.
2: 3, I copy. I'm still standing by at the tow truck. I'll be around, please.
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1: South 15 North of Miramar Road in the HOV. MTS Rust is broken down on the number one at HOV lane.

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7 San Diego, 1125 Regis, on ramp to eastbound 52. It's a trailer hitch in the middle lane. FSC has a call as well. It's on the on-ramp middle lane.

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Phone me out with 1125, 1160, 40, given how to push that.

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1: 17,
0: go ahead.
1: Control, you're going to send you, parties are stand by for a call. 87, 17, for all units send you, parties will
0: stand by for a call. 87, I'm going to break. I'm at 85 South. 3, 6, 9, 9, break, 7, 5, 6, 12,
1: 871, I'm going to break from Benita.
0: 871, route from Benita.

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1: Good morning.

379 to USA Film. I can check the Caltrans and see if they have any further information. They're the ones that reported it to us. But we have no involved party information.

street issue on Highway Bus. Call Westbound 54 just east of the 5. It was called in by a involved party, but the parties are now separated. Suspect vehicle is a gray Buchanan Grand Cherokee with a Texas plate of X-ray Tom John 5280. I cut the earpiece off, rolled their window down, and then threatened to shoot them. No weapon was seen. The vehicle then continued southbound 5, and the plate returns clear to a Jeep out of Tulsa, Oklahoma. No further to go. Sandy, you can tend to the scene further. Caltrans was passing by. They were not up. And 87, 10, you can disregard.

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Please have a look.

0: Angel, we're trying to advise you the same location that vehicle. There are two pedestrians walking on the right-hand shoulder.
1: Can I get 1185, just north of Corona Road Plaza, south of Rochester Railway.
0: E71, that's it. Did you copy my last traffic? ED71, San Diego.

Road, 23103, North Orlando 5, Casa Nobel, for a black Audi Q7, 7 X-ray, X-ray, William 939, in LA, the high speed tailgating brake checking, return to 2017, Audi 30B5, 11th Road, no further than a go-kart.

0: T7 6 Inigo,
1: will you clear your stop? There's a report of 1125 vehicle on the bridge, southbound 5 on the connector to the westbound bridge. White pickup truck appears to be out of gas. There's pretty trying to refuel in the lane of traffic.

37, 16 Eagle, for officer safety as well. There's also a report of a pedestrian, appears to be unrelated, west on the bridge, just west of the 5 of BMA, carrying a large stick.

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We have a cigarette, please. Watching us to the pedestrian on the bridge.

0: Over the side on the westbound side, and he's possibly holding a red blade.
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0: 873, give me a 2 vehicle, 20,001, COP on me. And I have the witness information, so I can give a 1021.
1: Affirm, I'll send it over. 2 vehicle, 20,001, COP on me.
0: 273.
1: 23, go ahead.
0: 273, UT on the bridge.
1: 8723, 10-4, UT on both sides of the bridge.

27-23 just for information. We've had no further calls. I'm going to close out that call. 27-23 was detailed. No further call.

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1: 87
0: and 3,
1: go ahead.
0: 87 3, 78, 7, Frank, Tom, John, 826, and that's BD. Suspect vehicle should come back to a

0: 273, I'll send it over to MDT. Desert Spring 29 clear to a Mercedes, actually, on 7 Frank Tom John 826.
1: I copy.

0: 87 15 San Diego, 1125, North 9805, just south of the Hoya Village.
1: San Diego, 87 15 San Diego.
0: 87 15 North 9805, just south of the Hoya Village. There's an unknown metal object in the number 3 lane.

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1: 8735.
0: 873, I'll be en route to 8352 Claremont Mesa Boulevard, San Diego. Can I get RDS check, please?

0: esto del sonido.
1: Hold the real possible jumper. They have reports of a male standing on the Qualcomm overpass over the East Bunny looking down at traffic. Described as white belt all with a push cart and a small dog, and they are en route. We've had the one call.

0: Michel Cetioli. Information for unit 2023103 activity, northbound 5 just south of Sewell. Away from the pickup truck by the temporary plate of Edward David 701 David 84. Was high speed and returned clear to a 2026 Shirley pickup truck at a quarter of 10 angle.
1: A73, 10-4,
0: and 3-year Argus was clear as well.
1: A73, I got it, thank you.

0: definitely going to be on the right shoulder of northbound Texas with this dodging car.
1: So negative jumper, he's on the right-hand shoulder of northbound Texas with the dog and the car. 8-11, copy.

0: 7, so I'll go about 11.5, that one's in round 2. Looks like Caltrans is 97 in that area as well.
1: Pedestrian northbound 5, sorry, southbound 5, but north of Coronado Avenue, southbound 5, west of Coronado Avenue.

0: HMA with a black T-top 13 on the right hand shoulder. Information for US 2023103, East 95th East Emission Center. It's an olive green older Chevrolet pickup truck, unknown plate. There's a loose dog in the bed of the truck, and no further. Can you go clear?
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Excelente.

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0: D7187, making contact with the female pedestrian on the bridge. 12-year-old. All units are restricted.

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0: 11, 2096 to a 2021 Tesla utility vehicle. This show expired in 2025. They have paid as of April 7th of this year. They still are needing further paperwork, but it looks like all fees have been paid. So last is charged.
1: I'm
0: Hello, 10-4-4.

21 10-4, you tell him anything that needs immediate call-out. There's about 5 to 10 feet of gravel, but not a call-out. Thank you.

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7, 10 Senegal, pedestrian West Sunny, West Chamber. There's a white muscle with frizzy blonde hair, wearing a beige shirt and jeans. She's watching Easton on the right-hand shoulder, possibly as a dolly with him.

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Only one call, and that was a delayed call.

0: 剩奥运体育票。
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your Venus, 2023-152, northbound 15, approaching the 56 and the HW lanes. 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

D-79, when you're clear from the call near Plaza, I do have a party standing by for 1110, Sierraville, W82, North 805, south of Main Street, Chula Vista. It's a semi-truck and a white Ford standing by on the right-hand shoulder.

with the Fed and South Island Frame Road, so the six flying is on the restricted, so I get a code for it.

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0: and then seek information. But we just called rotation code northbound 805 just north of East Palomar for a blue and red BMW motorcycle. We have American tow route for them.
1: 28 field 25, and on the right hand shoulder, you'll be about to the elevation.

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They're taking him to the Shell station, Delmar Heights, 5 to 8.

87, 23, 1182, northbound 163, just south of Genesee. They're a black Chevrolet pickup truck and a white Honda sedan. They're having difficulties exchanging, and it looks like the incident might have started as a road rage. They're requesting units.

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0-23103, southbound 5th South Pacific Highway, for a white pickup truck.

5-3-103, westbound 54 to the southbound 805 connector. It's a gold early style motorcycle. With lane splitting, cutting vehicles off, brake checking and using rear hand gestures. The rider's wearing black leather jacket and an orange helmet. No further information, they go clear at 1070.

0: 7-9-10, he goes, Rescue Advisor is still there, are on the off-ramp, North Plano found the main tree off.
1: I'm in heavy traffic between North of Orange for the closure. I'll be extended during that.

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7 from the city.

Houston transported to a new bus with the supervisor of the County Garcia. 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

can Echo 20,002? The freeway and is now standing by in front of an address of 3621 Albert Street across the brook. Since the vehicle is a green coated Tacoma, we have a possible plate and the victim's a green Nissan Frontier requesting contact. They are also a Spanish speaker.

Nissan 94 EC805. It's a small RV. It has no front or rear plates, but the keys are still in the ignition. It has a rear flat tire.

0: Ratio for Unit 2 on possible suspicious activity. He's sending to see the hotel circle. The caller advisor was a Greyhound Accord male driver that was momentarily following her in various lanes, and then he just continued our few requests to do well. No further questions.
1: 87-10 copy. Run UTL on that jumper and the overcrossing on the main line. B98.
0: 87-10, 10-4 UTL and jumper on that overcross for the main line. There were multiple units. 8723 on a stop, go ahead.
2: Go ahead.
0: 723 David 132 3981. And there was another unit of traffic. Go ahead.

0: 27-23, San Diego's 49 clear, 28-27, you're ready? 27-23, San Diego, returns clear to a 2017 Toyota 4-door. It's a chauffeur through June of 2027 to Alaska Garcia, bus 45664. And on the 27 to Alaska Perez Cruz out of San Diego, party is valid on the class seat on commercial with negative priors.
1: Thank you.

7-23-10-4, David, 1-3-2-3-9-8-9, give me this one. That looks better. It has a last of Garcia. It is sending the automated application, so it's not an issue. Give me just one. I probably have a permit. D7 23 FM server V5, and the party does have an instruction permit issued on a Class C non-commercial and an incomplete application on file.

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0: 719 information.
1: 19,
0: guys. 19, we've had one call of a possible smoke check near the area of North 715 at West Bernardo. Just the one call, and Metro's about to check on that. No other 911 calls coming.

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1: Detailing 2, 5485 Ranger.

0: 信上吧，现在一定送您。
1: California first one is Robert Davis, Adam Ida, Sam Hiller. I ran a greater sheet back to a Chevrolet, but I have a Ford here. Can you check further on the return if it is still on the floor now?
2: Adam Ida Sam ELO. That does return to a Chevrolet, the last of Rios. It shows current through December 2026, the last 4549.

0: for the Golden Canary, that's 2011. Yeah, there are two, go ahead.
1: 1-3, Tom Yellow, Robert 1, Ontario Union, 5-7, Paul Adam, 7-2-2-3-4.
0: But can you just tell 10-9 before the Adam, there was a 7, I couldn't understand it, then there was an Adam, I just need that before the Adam.
1: People.
0: 10-4, 7, Paul Adam.
1: The plate
0: would be 15855 X-ray 3.

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1: Also, current.

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376 in Eagle, 25 animal. We have a report of a tan chihuahua in the center device. Avenue and Imperial Beach, Department A, Lake Adam, and I'm doing an artist check now.

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0: 7, 7 and 2, 10 Eagle. But it was South 805 north of Bonita for a big rig pulling to the right hand shoulder with smoke from the brake.
1: I copy.
0: RP98
1: here,
0: it's a 2
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0: 180. 8 7 2 10 4 2 vehicle running to 180.

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0: T721 is an alternate. 1125 FSC 97 East 94 West 805. It's for a large tower couch cushion in the number 2, and they're requesting a traffic break.

0: 7-3 information. 8-7-3-11, 26 train northbound 5 at Balboa, or just north of Balboa. It's a white Chevrolet Malibu out of gas, and FSC is en route from Old Town to USA.
1: 7-3-8, copy auto rally.
0: 8-7-3, also gate information for you. Mission Bay Drive on ramp to southbound 5. There's a broken sprinkler head, and Caltrans copies are going to be about to repair it.

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1: They're jumping the northbound tire. It looks like it's in the far north right lane where there's no shoulder. It's a semi-truck with a long trailer. You can start a big rig that way. All right, 85, heavy duty, please.
0: 8720 from visual from North South Bay. There is a semi-truck with a long trailer blocked in the slow lane. No shoulder in the area. Start loading 5 heavy duty.

Hey, Motors, just info, there's a silver Prius that's part of Secret Service. He's not in the package, but he's trailing. Just a heads up. Silver Prius. Clear right. Moving on.

0: 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Cut our feet and others off and speed about 80 miles per hour in the number one. No further attending will clear at 1220.
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0: 871-1097 with 9 status and the 29 does return clear, but it returns to 2025 Toyota utility vehicle registered as a rental car. 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

0: 172 increase.
1: The person that's injured, FD is en route, and I'll try to get further on the semi.

0: So when we contact with family member, we'll be forwarding the info to the deputy at 98.
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0: alternate 1145 West Office 2 East Judah.
1: Bumper in the middle lane westbound 905 at Lamedia.

units. DOL for a 20,000 feet, they cleared about 28 of those tests on 805 at Sweetwater. The RPD request DOL, only they're going to file a counter. It was a green Lexus sedan with the possible plate of 5 William Team Boy 357. The vehicle continues south on 805, and RP is going to file a counter report. 29 returns clear to an incorrect vehicle. Still further info, San Diego clear at 1244.

7-21-10-Eagle. Partially blocking southbound 15 to the westbound 94 connector. It's a white vehicle changing a flat tire partially in lane. They're still turning for it. I don't know if they were able to get out of lane.

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0: 7-7-4. And we had a duplicate call in the area. Do you know what the debris was?
1: That is unknown.
0: Trevor, thank you.

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1: 873,
0: reports of a large plastic bag full of items in the right lane, North South 5 on the 6th Avenue, off ramp. FSC has a call as well.

0: there wasn't really a shoulder to stop on, but the plastic coat was already pushed all the way to the right hand shoulder.
1: Go
0: 85 just south of the day.
1: 7, go ahead.
0: 87, 7, go 85 just. Actually, district, sorry, it's a change of shift. What's called the area?

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1: 37-7, 10-10.

872, go ahead. To RB 98, vehicle versus set, 1180. RB 98 from a vehicle versus pedestrian, 1180. Two and three lanes are full of sand, approximately 100 meters.

0: and to just for info, Couch and Caesars are approximately 10 out. They'll be needing a break.
1: I'll be watching out. I'll be turning it on. I'll check the area for the vehicle that dropped it, but

Can I unit for service 23103 vehicle northbound 5 just north of Carmel Valley? It's a white Toyota RAV4 swimming all over the roadway. No plate, no further, and no followers. San Diego clear.

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1: Asia 9
0: 3 and 9 both copy, thank you for

29 is report of a possible 23152 vehicle northbound 15 south of the 8. The gray Honda Civic unable to maintain. Vehicle has a plate of 8 Charles XY0000 that's clear on a 2018 Chevrolet 4-door out of San Diego. No further and no followers.

0: 2, Caltrans is advising they'll be ready in about 5.
1: Yes, I'll be on standby on the 20 on that.

0: server voice any go.
1: There's
0: a 11-9 that occurred right after shift change. Guards on 5 just off of E-Day. That's your command's advising. They'll need 2 standard codes. We're working on that now.

0: 172 inquiries.
1: 272,
0: just confirming you're still assigned to this 1125 North Alameda 5 South of Plaza. I guess Caltrans was standing by for a break.
1: Yeah, I'm still standing by. I'm waiting for them to come on already.
0: Whatever, they're advising they're clear now for the break. They're ready for it.
1: Copy. Good night, I'm going in.
0: 272, 10-4, getting off from Bonita.

information for Unit 2-0 for MSU party at risk of National CCD. Coming out is the 4112 East Plaza Boulevard. There is a missing person at risk of Teresa Bolonia, 92 years of age, 85 pounds, gray hair, tan clothes, black skirt. She's known to walk away in the past and was located near the J Street, E Street, Trolley Station. No further to go clear at 1404.

0: 7.1 boy, AI pilot.
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1: And can you go
0: 91 15?
1: 21 boy 10 4 443 86th Street. Was there an apartment number for that?
0: 21 boy 8 apartment 13 13.
1: 10 4 apartment 1.

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airport, you estimate that you're going to have the plane closed for a minute. 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

0: So then, 15 Boise Eagle. I have a 1182 northbound 805, southbound 805 north at Governor. A black Mazda and a 10-foot Explorer, both vehicles on the right-hand shoulder.
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0: 15-way, 10-4.

Assalamualaikum. Boy, this is an alternate. I post a 7 boy and 15 boy on TC's. Calcrim has a 97 with 1125 vehicle. They're unable to move. They're south on 5, north of Cromwell Mountain. It's a white dually pickup truck and the center device pressure blocking the number 1 and a flat tire good spare, but Evans T. Eckhart's negative spare. They're requesting a traffic brake to get the vehicle moved to the shoulder.

23106, the north outside of Majeski off ramp. It's a gray Honda Accord swerving near Majeski's and the plate. A vehicle did exit on Genesee, and San Diego PD has the call. No further San Diego, sir.

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1: just confirm you're in the main lane or in the bypass?
0: 7274, you're in the main lane.
1: 7274, I copy for you.
0: 7274, thank you. Southbound 5 north of Imperial, they're requesting traffic brakes just north of Pershing so they can get the vehicle over to the right hand corner.

closure to 8011 Plaza. We're getting reports of vehicles going southbound and the northbound on ramp to exit the freeway.

0: 57, 15 Boys San Diego. Tonight, number G211-79, north on 5 on the Genesee off-ramp. I have a report of a white Tesla Model 3 and a dark gray Honda. Blocking the left lane of the off-ramp.
1: Then, 15 Boys, I copy. Hold that verse.

0: 731, you see the 1022, you can head switch to the break for this.
1: 731, I copy. Thank you.
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0: Adams Relay, Tesla 5 North of Mission Bay for a large bag of landscaping debris in the number 2 and 3 lanes.
1: That is 8 bar, I'll do it.
0: Freeway number.

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On a white side, to come up 4 being plus 8 feet, side of California 411-7204. Return is clear to a 2025 code of 4 crew cab out of Oceanside. 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

0: Westgate at 97 with fire blocker 1 to 2 to 3 ID. 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
0: So I don't think I get final clearing for that vehicle for sped with 480, and I'll be at 1019 for a major.
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1: 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You said 1022 to 1183.

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1: 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Was there another unit with traffic?

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1125, southbound 15 north of the 163. There's a report of a large trash bag on the right-hand lane.

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0: me choose an alternate. FSP stopped with them and is moving them off the roadway to the Governor Park tonight. It occurred stop at 805 North Governor. They are still requesting unit for 1110. It's a black Mazda and a tan Toyota Corolla.
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Copy for the Eagle Bear.

information for you. The fuel of 53152 northbound 15 north of Melmar Road in HOV lane for a black Ford pickup truck with a possible plate of 6735-2. Unable to maintain lanes and 29 clear, no record of miles. No further tending. Any information for you, that's on 2303 South Alpine, just north of Via Dei Levi, heading into our area. It's a royal blue Dodge Charger with several plates. It looks like they're blue and white government plates. That's the emerging crossing of the HOV, and the 29 is clear for George 110110X, like X-ray, and no record on file. Heading over.

They packed it and went 98. I don't know if they moved it. I can check.

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Might have said it's 1125 to this in the HW lane, but I'll try to check with the driver.

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1: Southbound 5 north of the 15, FST 1097 with two people, a white truck and a gray Kia.

flight information for Unit 0 on a 23103 call. Northbound 5 just starts to go high. A black Ford F-150 with a powerful plate of 10335 Lincoln 1. Tailgating, pushing vehicles out of the roadway using Route Canada. Return is clear to a 2013-4 pickup out of Del Mar. No further to go.

Ruby 1, TOP only, 1 pretty good semi-trail, but just confirm negative 180.

0: 9-1-8, I called quality. They have about a 20-minute ETA for the 11-26-X-ray. And there's now an 11-2 South 8-5 in Imperial, a white Chevrolet Silverado, and a white Nissan Armada, both vehicles on the right-hand shoulder.
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It's a black sedan, a silver sedan, blocking the number one with heavy PC damage, so just to let you know that any rail car is also now.

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7, two-way information. Elkhorn CC97, they're inviting it's going to be a San Diego handle. It is westbound on the 54, just west of the toll in the center divide. And I don't think any tows are started. Do you want me to get a couple started? Two by 10, well, we'll start a couple.

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0: 879 boy, 10-4, I'll show you that field of 82. On a 20152 North 75 North Google Play Parkway. The silver kind of pickup truck swerving into the lane. Kind of the possible plate of 312-1673 not on file. Heading over. Like the number one on the roof comes off, and the FSP should have just gone off the uniform.

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0: up on 15,000 South Boa. Set a black deep rainbow to swim in the number one. Heard the plate 9 call John Adams. Go for the information and go clear at 15,000.
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0: 97, 3-way to Eagle. 3-way, when you clear your stop, there's 1179, northbound 5 on the correction, SeaWorld on ramp to northbound 5. Two vehicles, one party has a complaint of pain on the shoulder, on their shoulder.
1: 3-way,
0: clear your stop.

Care for Unit 2 on a highway by Illinois, so I'm Carmel Valley. The suspect vehicle for a white Kia with a California 19 Tom Robert 426 is still getting the RP, and then the party got in front of the RP and brake system. HMA in his 40s to 50s, no longer engaged, but still continuing on a reckless manner. Return is clear to a 2014 Kia out of Oceanside, and it will clear to 1542.

7, 10 boys can go pedestrian west running to the northbound 5. Boy, pedestrian, couple calls, listening to the northbound 5, white male adult, stand with long, curly hair, a skirt, a backpack, watching on the right-hand shoulder.

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Thank you.

information for units of fuel only. At this time, we have no call from the victim on 2002, called by a witness only. Northbound 15 at the 163. Suspect vehicle is a purple Toyota RAV4 with a possible plate of 5, Adam Edward, yellow 846. Victim vehicle is a white sedan that originally stopped in lanes and then left the area. I know where they might have gone to. Again, we're still waiting for the victim to call in. No further information. Can they go clear at 15 and 51?

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0: 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The victim has called in on that. The 20,002 just broadcasted. I'm trying to find out exactly where they're pulled over, but I'll sign you for now. Looks like the victim is pulling into the Best Buy off of the 15-163 area for 11-10. I'll try to get a better address than that. Step by step.
1: 7-2-4-8, copy. I'll turn at Claremont Mesa.
0: 7-2-4-8, turn in at Claremont Mesa. B7-3-4-8, and 7-2-4-8, continue. It's the Best Buy off of Mira Mesa. The victim is going to be standing by in a white 2026 Chevy Camry.

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1: Possible chauffeur, although I believe it's just going to be a pedestrian, northbound 5 on the Pacific Highway off-ramp. There's a HMA gray shirt and a beanie sitting on the right-hand shoulder guardrail. If he's concerned, it may be a potential jumper. He has his back towards traffic, so he's looking down the side.
2: Eastern
1: 1-way, I can't go get up. Eastern 1-way, 10-4. And information for units on a curfew violator. Southbound 5 at Delma Heights. A black Mazda CX-5 X-ray driver has a 3 to 5 year old standing up and hanging out the windows, and the smell is not paying attention to the children. No further thing to go, sir.

87, 718 Eagle Pedestrian, 75 north of Thermal Valley. Reports of two pedestrians laying in the center divide barrier, possibly described as HMA, 715 North of Carmel Valley, and then a white larger SUV is pulled over on the right-hand shoulder, unknown if the incident's related.

0: information for units 203 103 5115 north of Balboa for Amazon box trucks with the Oregon plate of yellow 152590. The CRP also was not allowing for diversion. Returns clear to a 2025 Rivian truck out of Portland, Oregon. Ten Eagle clear at $1,600.
1: Copy.

7 Colorado Boys and Alternate, 1179 Southbound 5 at just south of 6th Street for a white Ford F-150 and a white Subaru SUV, both being pulled on the right-hand shoulder. Metro.

0: 7, 3 boys, any go information?
1: Three
0: boy, you can 1022 on the call at SeaWorld. Per FSC San Diego PD-77, the vehicles are on surface streets, not on the freeway. And can I send you to the call I gave to 21 boy, 1005, just south of 6?

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2: Robocop

0: are you feeling about this report? And 1.8, just for information as well, I'll still show you about this report, but there is a report of 1182 southbound 5 south of the 54, two vehicles on the right hand shoulder.
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0: Police San Diego, 1125, Valley South 15 North, to Rancho Bernardo.
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0: 19 Boy, North South 15 North, to Rancho Bernardo Road. There's a large piece of particle board in the number 1.

0: 7-9-11, the parties to the canyon far just west of the 805 would be good by fire.
1: 7-9-10-4, move the parties to telegraph canyon just west of the 805 would by fire. Go ahead.

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9 wind cleared 20,002 party sending by 349 South Willie James Jones Avenue.

0: 87 One Boy, wind clear 1182, cell phone 5 Camino de la Plaza. There's a vehicle in the roadway and they're refusing to move to the right shoulder. They're blocking the number 5.
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0: studied since the 94 and exited onto Kelton. They're standing by on Kelton. The involved is in a white Ford F-150.
1: One
0: boy continuing to the 1182 South on 5 at Camino de la Plaza.

Parkway on the right-hand shoulder. 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He says has a bad fever and possibly has an infection. Metro's en route to check on him, and he's on the right-hand shoulder area.

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1: Exited off the 94 Kelton. They were going to stand by on Kelton. One of the parties was in a white Ford F-150.

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0: Will you tell them that to play it out with 1125 South 15 Mermaid, so I'll try and push you into the first, right?

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That's affirmed. FD advised we're able to get the party off the freeway to Mira Mesa. They're assessing there. You can continue further.

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0: 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Volkswagen Jetta and a gray Ford Mustang. Both parties are pulled over on the off-ramp.

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0: voice, and they go, I do have a party that's traveling to our home. She should be there in the next 5 to 10 minutes for a 20,002 that occurred east on 94 at the 805. She does have good follow-up information. She's requesting it.
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